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Cross Street is Tison Road. 41-27. 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

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Wellington Arms 3 Apartments. 11317, Sugar Pine Drive. 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

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Respond on North Main.

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Vehicle accident. Old Falls Ferry Road and Parker Road. 3732, 3702, and 3717. Respond on North Main.

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2: 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I will take that electrical hazard on Raymore. You can disregard 3624.

0: 3014 Central County. We got a large tree limb down, wires pole to pole. No arcing at this time.
1: A large tree limb down. Wires down, pole to pole, no arcing at this time. Mamrie has been notified.
0: That's clear, thank you.

0: 3014 Central County. If you can go ahead and update Ameren, it's also got road blockage with a slowdown.
1: Okay. Ameren's been notified.

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Cross street is Lackland Road. 3817. 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

0: 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Jennings Station Road. Cross Street is Burke Avenue. 3017. Respond on North Main. 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Unknown medical problem. 10553 Hudson Drive. Cross Street is Hollywood Drive. 37ALS. 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

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St. Henry Lane. 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

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Commercial structure fire. In Florissant. 3606. Cypress Creek Drive. Cross Street is Greenway Manor Drive. 4034. 4037. 4010. 4017. 4002. 3720. 4026. 3732. 3702. 4122. And 4102. Respond on fire tap 10. First alarm. Commercial structure fire. In Florissant. 3606. Cypress Creek Drive. Cross Street is Greenway, Manor Drive. 4034, 4037, 4010, 4017, 4002, 3720, 4026, 3732, 3702, 4122, and 4102. Respond on fire tap 10. Painting. Walmart. 10741, West Florissant Avenue. Cross Street is Festival Drive. 3027. 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

0: 4034, we're on the scene. We got a two-story duplex. Nothing showing. We're investigating.
1: 4034 on the scene. Two-story duplex. Investigating. Nothing showing.
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0: 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We can hold with us in 42.
1: Command clear. 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

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In Metro North.

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(44) 17 and 44 14. 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(38) 17 and 38 14. Vehicle accident. Baltimore Avenue and Quiet Lane. 3817 and 3814. Respond on North Main. 2627. 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

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Vehicle accident. In the area. Columbia Bottom Road and Larimar Road. 5117, and 5110. Respond on North Main.

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0: Were you clear on 3027?
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0: 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You're seen secure. This should be in the front room of the business. Scene is supposed to be secure. They didn't have anything further. Set the female down.
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In North County. 2120, Switzer Avenue. 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

0: 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Vehicle accident. In Pattonville. 70 eastbound west of 141. 4830, 7, 4835, St. Charles 9425, 4802, St. Charles 9417, and Charles 9406. Respond on fire tap 10. Vehicle accident. In Pattonville. 70 eastbound west of 141. 4830, 7, 4835, St. Charles 9425, 4802, St. Charles 9417, and St. Charles 9406. Respond on fire tap 10.
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1: Police are now advising that everybody can disregard. It's going to be non-injury.

0: 4835. 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
1: Police were advising it was a non-injury. You and O2 can confirm.
0: 4835, copy direct. We are in quarters.
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1: 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It is a non-injury accident.
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4714, 4717, 4702, and 4924. Vehicle accident. In Northeast. Interstate 70 eastbound, east of Lucas and Hunt. 4714, 4717, 4702, and 4924. Respond on fire tack 10. Vehicle accident. In Northeast. Interstate 70 eastbound, east of Lucas and Hunt. 4714, 4717, 4702, and 4924. Respond, on fire tack 10.

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In Ferguson. Airport Road and North State Avenue. 3015, and ALS-1. Respond on North Main.

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0: So we can take that call on airport. You can disregard ALS 1.
1: 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That's what I was showing around. ALS 1, you can disregard.

0: County 3015. In the area, we have a male subject on the side of the road around the sidewalk. We're going to attempt to make contact with him.
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0: 4702, not sure if you're clear on the traffic. Units were unable to locate any accident. They're called unfounded.
1: 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I see it. I'm in service.
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0: 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IPD have been respond as well. Notified 4402. This is a full arrest at this time.
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0: 42.07C to 44.25. I'm on the scene. What do you guys need?
1: For your medic crew, nothing at this time. You want to make your way in?
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1: Do you want to see if your arc's fine?
0: That's clear.
3: 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Also respond. 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
1: 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ALS1. 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

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Maternity case. Philip 66. 7323, North Lynchburg Boulevard. Cross Street is Elm Grove Lane. 4117. Respond on North Main.

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1: ALS 1, that's clear. We'll show you in route. 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
1: 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Once someone gets on scene, that's where 5117 responds.

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Vehicle accident. In North County. 8009, West Florissant Avenue. Cross Street is Lucas and Hunt Road. 4924, 3027, and 40902. Respond on North Main.

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0: 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You can disregard 5117.
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Corbett Avenue. Cross Street is Pennsylvania Avenue. 2617. 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

3017. Changing. In North County. 8733, Westcott Avenue. Cross Street is McLaren Avenue. 3017. Respond on North Main. Difficulty breathing. 3119, Ellsworth Place. Cross Street is Thelma Avenue. 4717. Respond on North Main.

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Ineffective breathing. 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Cross Street is Elm Avenue. 36:24, and 47:14. 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

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Sick case. 3707, Middle Avenue. Cross Street is Natural Bridge Road. 4714, and Abbott Ambulance. Respond on North Main.

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8402 and 3027. Vehicle accident. In Rivers Point. 14801, Highway 67 South. Cross Street is connector. 8402 and 3027. Respond on St. Charles County, FE Ops. Also respond. Vehicle accident. In Rivers Point. 14801, Highway 67 South. Cross Street is connector. 3732. Also respond. Respond on St. Charles County FE Office.

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Fainting. Castle Park Apartments. 1600, Castle Park Drive. 4714, and Abbott Ambulance. Respond on North Main.

4517. Difficulty breathing. 1542. Solero Drive. Cross Street is St. Charles Rock Road. 4517. Respond on North Main. Diabetic. 3811. Kentucky Derby Drive. Cross Street is Sweet Steaks Lane. 3737. Respond on North Main.

4702, and Abbott Ambulance. Abdominal pain. 6229, Lorraine Avenue. Cross Street is Crescent Avenue. 4702, and Abbott Ambulance. Respond on North Main. 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

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Cross Street is Knollwood Parkway Drive. 5017. Respond on North Main.

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Difficulty breathing. In Metro North. 9950, Duke Drive. Cross Street is Lanier Drive. ALS-1. 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

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Difficulty breathing. 1672, North Winds Estates Drive. 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

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Also respond. Ineffective breathing. Echo response. 1672, North Winds Estates Drive. UFC. Cross Street is Exuma Drive. 3024. Also respond. Respond on North Main,

4702, 4714, 4717, 4924, 3015, 3002, 4314, 3624, 4502, 2612, and 4026. Commercial fire alarm. 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Cross Street is Faraway Drive. 4702, 4714, 4717, 4924, 3015, 3002, 4314, 3624, 4502, 2612, and 4026. Respond on Fire Tap 10. 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Cross Street is Faraway Drive. 4702, 4714, 4717, 4924, 3015, 3002, 4314, 3624, 4502, 2612, and 4026. Respond on Fire, TAC 10.

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Sick case. In North County. St. Louis County Police 8th Precinct. 5445. Jennings Station Road. Cross Street is Florence Place. 5117. Respond on North Main.

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Sick case. In North County. 5700. Hamilton Avenue. Cross Street is Wilborn Drive. 4517. Respond on North Main.

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Also respond. Sick case. 5700, Hamilton Avenue. Cross Street is Wilborn Drive. 4924. Also respond. Respond on North Main. (5117) Also respond. Diabetic, with difficulty breathing. In North County. 628, Bagnell Drive. Cross Street is Science Hill Drive. 5117. Also respond. Respond on North Main. 4517. Also respond. Sick case, with difficulty breathing. In North County. St. Louis County Police States Precinct. 5445, Jennings Station Road. Cross Street is Florence Place. 4517. Also, respond. Respond on North Main.

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Also respond. Sick case. In North County. 5700, Hamilton Avenue. Cross Street is Wilbourn Drive. 3027. Also respond. Respond on North Main.

ALS-1. 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Scene is not secure. In Metro North. 2346, Berlin Drive. Cross Street is Lindell Drive. ALS-1. Also respond. 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

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Difficulty breathing. Madison Manor Apartments. 6012, Madison Avenue. Unit D. Cross Street is Stella Avenue. 3617, and 3614. Respond on North Main.

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In Ferguson. West Florissant Avenue and Ferguson Avenue. 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

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Respond on North Main. Difficulty breathing. 711. 105, Dunn Road. Cross Street is North Hanley Road. 4017. Respond on North Main.

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Carbon monoxide alarm. 1533. 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Respond on North Main.

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Difficulty breathing. 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

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Stroke. In Spanish Lake. 11303, Dunview Drive. Cross Street is Dunn Road. 3027. Respond on North Main. Unknown medical problem. Southbound Lindbergh to EB270. Lindbergh Connector. Cross Street is North Lindbergh Boulevard. 4117. Respond on North Main.

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Vehicle accident. In North County. Lewis and Clark Boulevard and Berwyn Drive. 4912, 4902, 4924, 3027, and 4026. Respond on fire tap 10. Vehicle accident. In North County. Lewis and Clark Boulevard and Berwyn Drive. 4912, 4902, 4924, 3027, and 4026. Respond on fire tap 10.

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Commercial fire alarm. Generation next. 12,060. Bell Fountain Road. Cross Street is Pattern Drive. 5110. Respond on fire tap 10. Commercial fire alarm. Generation next. 12,060. Bell Fountain Road. Cross Street is Pattern Drive. 5110. 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

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Carbon monoxide alarm. 6652. 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

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Rasa Drive. Cross Street is Masha Drive. 3827. 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ALS 1. 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Unicorn Drive. Cross Street is Tappan Drive. 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Respond on North Main.

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In North County. 6367, Lowlight Avenue. Unit 303. Cross Street is Qureshi Avenue. 4924, and 3097. 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

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Fall. In Metro North. 10349. Earl Drive. Cross Street and Stutches Drive. 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(3710) Lift assist. 10827. 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

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Tison Road. Cross street is Riderwood Drive. 4122. 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

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Roslyn's Lane. Cross Street is Criterion Avenue. 5117. 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Sick case. 3558. High Drive. Cross Street is Lee Lane. 5217. 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

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Cross Street is Major Lee Drive. 44-14, and 20-27. Respond on North, Main,

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Unknown medical problem. In Metro North. 1732, Grafton Drive. 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ALS-1. Respond on North Main.

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Stroke. 7327, Kayon Court. Cross Street is Girard Park Lane. 4122, and 4127. Respond on North Main.

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1: 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Thank you.

3837, and 3825. Flight case, seen as secure. 70 eastbound west of air flight. 3837, and 3825. Respond on fire tack 10. Flight case, seen as secure. 70 eastbound west of air flight. 3837, and 3825. Respond on fire tack 10.

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Assault. Scene is now secure. 522. 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Cross Street is Chambers Road. 3017. Respond on North Main.

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Seizure. Ferguson Police. 222, South Florissant Road. Cross Street is Dutton Avenue. 3017. Respond on North Main.

BLS-2. Also respond. Assault. Scene is not secure. In Ferguson. 522, Covinger Drive. Cross Street is Chambers Road. BLS-2. Also respond. 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
1: Police asked if we could advise their anyway. Are you secure?
0: We're secure. She should call the vehicle that's going to be unoccupied. We need an officer support.
1: 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I'll get him over there.

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1: 3017, go ahead.
0: Police are still on your way. They're attempting to get someone out there.
1: We're going to check with fire CI and fire with the officer. There is a dog in the
0: yard. I'll see if I can get one of their county officers to respond over their system.
1: 3017, that's clear. We do have family that's on their way or en route, but they still haven't answered.

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0: if you got any 408 BLS too. County 3017.
1: 3017, go ahead.
0: Yeah, I'm trying to get the police over there. They're not going to send county police, and they're attempting to get a hold of animal control.
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1: We got a family member coming to the car right now. It should be less than five.

0: 8408. Upon an accident, looks like two vehicles, minor damage. Everybody out investigating. On South Flores in front of the Schnucks.
1: Clarity need full dispatch.
0: Qualifies, but if you can add it to PD's list.
1: And you said it's blocking.
0: Yes, sir.

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1: Is that involving a black truck and trailer?
0: It's going to be non-injury, but it is blocking.
1: Thank you.
0: Waiting on scene until police get here.

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1: 408.
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1: That's clear.

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0: 3027.
2: We have traffic.
0: 3027. We got location on the scene. We have an updated location.
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2: What have we got from Metro Dispatch?
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0: 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Thank you.

0: 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They're giving all different addresses, 1790 South Florida, and I believe that's going to be Northeast Venue.
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Fainting. 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

0: 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Changing. 5364, Abington Road. Cross Street is Bramridge Road. 3717. 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

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Sick case. 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

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Cross Street is Monsell's Drive. 37 ALS. Respond on North Main. Chest pain. 4655, Grinstead Court. Unit 4. Cross Street is San Diego Avenue. 4717. Respond on North Main. 5117. Also respond. Side case. Scene is now secure. In Blackjack. 3843, Monsell's Drive. Cross Street is Mongablu Lane. 5117. Also respond. Respond on North Main.

0: 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Cross Street is Dewberry Lane. 5117. 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Site case. Scene is not secure. In Blackjack. 3843. Munsell's Drive. Cross Street is Mongablu Lane. 3097. Also respond. Respond on North Main.
1: 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She's en route with 710 min ETA. She should be there any second.
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Renshaw Drive. 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ALS1. 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

0: 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There was an update on scene security. Never.
1: Mind the balloon, Rudy Bernard.
0: Copy that, thank you.
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1: This will be in the gym.

0: If so, of course, can you undo the contract with Holland?
1: 47-4, can we got it from Abbott? I'm correction from Umsel PD, and they said they were going to be in the gym. I'll give them a call back.
0: That's clear. Thank you.

0: 4714.
1: 4714. Yes, sir.
0: I'm currently on the phone with them. They said there's like 8 officers standing right there at the front door.
2: It's 4727 to Central County. We've made contact with the officers at the other entrance of the campus.
0: That's clear.
1: 4714,

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Difficulty breathing. 6241, Creston Avenue. Cross Street is kinda dry. 4737. 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Commercial fire alarm. 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Commercial fire alarm. 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
1: 4737, that's clear, requesting 4702, your location.

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Also respond. Difficulty breathing. 6241, Creston Avenue. Cross Street is kinda dry. 4702. Also respond. Respond on North Main.

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Repeating. 4702. 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

0: 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In Spanish Lake. 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

0: 3617. They just pulled up and they said it's not secure.
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0: Miss Larry on scene. And just verifying, did you want a pumper dispatch?
1: The address is going to be 6150 Jefferson. And you can show PD on scene.
0: That's clear.

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Elevator alarm. 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Cross Street is Halsteri Road. 4924. 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

0: 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Sick case. 11324, Red River Drive. Cross Street is Towns Drive. 5117. 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

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In North County. 1265, Prestige, Maine. 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Respond on North Maine.

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Commercial fire alarm. 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

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Wadsworth Drive. Cross Street is Argo Drive. 4010. 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

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Carbon monoxide alarm. 110, Bismet Drive. Cross Street is Dubar Grain. 4034. Respond on North Main. Also respond. Carbon monoxide alarm. 110, Bismet Drive. Cross Street is Dubar Grain. 4010. Also respond. Respond on North Main. Also respond. Lockout. 1445, Wadsworth Drive. Cross Street is Argo Drive. 4034. Also respond. Respond on North Main. 3614. Assistant in Dawid. 6206, Evergreen Boulevard. Cross Street is Airport Road. 3614. Respond on North Main.

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Diabetic. In Metro North. 9757, Conquest Norwalk. 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

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Difficulty breathing. 7309. Burwood Drive. Unit B. Cross Street is Burwood Circle Drive. 4717. 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

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Outside smoke investigation. 11120. Larimore Road. Cross Street is Sierra Vista Parkway. 5110. Respond on North Main.

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0: Where are you guys at? We're clearing dismount right now. We can take that Wadsworth.
1: Yeah, I'm on a road about to hit 24. So.
0: Yeah, so we'll just go ahead and take it. It's ours anyway.
1: That's clear.

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1: 4302.
0: Yes, sir. Could you dispatch EMS to Maplewood Suburban? 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
0: Suburban and Maplewood to Kenlock Park. 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We have multiple officers on scene. Could you dispatch 4314 as well?

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1: County. 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We got them right here.

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Back pain. In North County. 8801, Eichler Place. 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
0: That's clear. 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
2: 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Cross Street is Mary Avenue. ALS 3. 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Respond on North Main.
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3: Can you put us on a vehicle accident at Patterson and Lindale?
0: Players are blocking. Are there injuries?
3: 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We just need PD for now.

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0: 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Cross Street is Center Trail Drive. 37ALS. 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

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Northwest Airport Inn. 3570, North Lindbergh Boulevard. Cross Street is Florence Avenue. 52-14, 52-17, 44-14, and 23-24. 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Commercial fire alarm. 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Northwest Airport Inn. 3570, North Lindbergh Boulevard. Cross Street is Florence Avenue. 52-14, 52-17, 44-14, and 23-24. Respond on fire tap 10. .46-10. Electrical hazard. 9720, Green Valley Drive. Cross Street is Capel Drive. 4610. Respond on North Main. .3017. Also respond. Traumatic injury. Incan Lock. Suburban Avenue and Maple Avenue. 3017. Also respond. Respond on North Main.

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Cross Street is Bell Fountain Road. 5110. 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Commercial fire alarm. 12421.

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2: 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It's going to be a tree branch on top of, down on the power line.
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1: 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Thank you, guys.
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1: 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Do you have any 3015?

0: 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Russian BLS to come from northeast.
1: That's clear. We'll advise when we go on scene.
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Elbring Drive. Cross Street is North Florissant Road. 4010. 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

0: 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VLS 3 is obtaining a refusal now. 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

0: Dodge County for 3015. Can you start me another BLS unit? The original refusal would like to go back to the hospital now.
1: That's where. He'll be at it.
0: Thank you.
2: 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FEMA secure. In Ferguson. 1301. Sharondale Circle. Unit L. Cross Street is Ferguson Avenue. ELS 2. Also respond. Respond on North Main.
1: Ready 15, do you want me to put you back on the call?
0: Yes, please.
1: County 4302.

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1: Yep, from 4302.
0: Police called over, requesting another medic unit on the Wilmore between Mabel and Jones for another canine apprehension.
1: That is clear. 4314 to be en route.
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0: Yeah, they're advising all Wilmore between Mabel and Jones. Yes, please.
1: 3027, difficulty breathing, 274, Meadowcrest Drive, Cross Street is Clearfield Drive, 3027, respond on North Main. And 3624, shooting, scene is not secure, BP. 4403, North Hanley Road. Cross Street is Weldon Avenue. 3627 and 3624. Respond on North Main. Also respond. Difficulty breathing. 274, Meadowcrest Drive. Cross Street is Clearfield Drive. 3024. Also respond. Respond on North Main. Disregard your last dispatch. Repeating. 3627. 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

0: 40-2-3-3-4. Jake Jones and Scott. They runs all the way through.
1: 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Respond on North Main.

0: 43-14 is on the scene. It's at Wilmore and Mabel.
1: That's 43-14 of Wilmore and Mabel. 51-17, 84-08, you clear?
2: 84-08, I'm clear, thank you.
0: Go ahead. 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
1: 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We're on the scene. 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

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Chest pain. Florissant Police. 1700, North Highway 67. Cross Street is Parker Road. 4097. Respond on North Main.

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Abdominal pain. 83-19. Sagewood Lane. Cross Street is Midwood Avenue. 41-27. Respond on North Main.

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Carbon monoxide, with illness. 8051, Aline Avenue. Cross Street is Whitzel Avenue. 3617 and 3614. Respond on North Main.

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Hemorrhage. With difficulty breathing. In Spanish Lake. 1108. Laredo Avenue. Cross Street is Mendoza Avenue. ALS-1. Respond on North Main. ALS-1. Also respond. Hemorrhage. With difficulty breathing. 1108. Laredo Avenue. Cross Street is Mendoza Avenue. 5110. Also respond. 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

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Sick case. 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
1: 3017, that's clear, we'll be in service.

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Sick case. In North County. 5213, Fletcher Street. 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Also respond. 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

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New Halls Ferry Road. 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

0: Subject County is responding for the stabbing. Florissant. Responding 3221 Sabrina. It's secure there. County 4002.
1: 4002,
0: guys. Supervising the females here, and they think that there's a male patient at the other address. That one, that scene is not secure down there. Do you want a second ambulance started, or just hold off?
1: Go ahead and have a second ambulance stage in this area.

0: 4017. Also respond. Stabbing. 3221, Sabrina Lane. Cross Street is Morgan Drive. 4017. Also respond. Respond on North Main.
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Site case 5432, Forest Creek Drive, Unit H. Cross Street is Knollwood Parkway Drive. 50

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0: That is 37, 37.

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1: 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Can you repeat, Travis?
0: Both privates are anyway.
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Commercial fire alarm. In Olivet. The Clover. 9150. 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Respond on fire tap 30. Commercial fire alarm. In Olivet. The Clover. 9150. Olive Crossing. Cross Street is Hilltop Drive. 2624. 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Residential fire alarm. 8841, Washington Avenue. Cross Street is Teasdale Avenue. 2612. 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

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Respond on North Main. 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

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Carbon monoxide, with illness. 12023, Amering Road. 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
1: 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I am sorry. 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
0: That's clear. I'll try to get a hold of him.